0: Jordan Davis, Your Country, Your Way. John Gleason with you. Labor Day weekend. Did you have your picnic yesterday, today, or tomorrow? I don't think there's a faux pas. You could have one every day if you wanted to. Just remember that you're not supposed to be wearing white after the Labor Day weekend. All that should be put away. As to whether or not that includes tidy whities, I'm not really sure.
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0: Well, it's a music library of the finest country. It just doesn't get any better than this. Thanks there to Lainey Wilson with John Meyer. We've got a whole lot more coming your way as we continue our first hour for this, the mid part of the Labor Day weekend. We'll just leave it at that. Chris Young coming up, also Dan and Shay. And coming up next, we've got Travis Tritt.
1: Here's a look at your latest Superstar Country Quad County weather forecast. Sunny skies this afternoon around the Quad County. We'll see high temperatures top out at a comfortable 82 degrees. Tonight, a few passing clouds. Overnight lows near 62. For Labor Day Monday, partly cloudy skies, highs near 84 degrees. Monday evening, mostly clear conditions. Overnight lows near 62. Tuesday, sunny along with a few clouds, highs near 86. And Tuesday evening, partly cloudy, lows near 68 degrees.
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0: Oh, sure, there's other kinds of music, but when you've got the finest in country, why worry about it? John Gleason with you. Looking forward in time. Coming up, we're going to hear from Georgia, Florida Line, and Brian White.
1: Here's a look at your latest Superstar Country Quad County weather forecast. Sunny skies this afternoon around the Quad County. We'll see high temperatures top out at a comfortable 82 degrees.

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We're just pure country. Oldies, new songs, and classics in between. The

0: It's the finest in country, and it's all for you, just like Ella Langley and Be Her. Ella, of course, was originally from Hope Hull, Alabama. She was homeschooled in Montgomery for about 6 years until the seventh grade due to being what they called a distraction. She was homeschooled because she was a distraction. There's a whole story that goes with that, but that's going to have to wait for another time. Joe Nichols coming up as we continue heading towards our last hour. We're also going to hear from Luke Bryan and John Michael Montgomery.
1: Here's a look at your latest Superstar Country Quad County weather forecast. Sunny skies this afternoon around the Quad County. We'll see high temperatures top out at a comfortable 82 degrees. Tonight, a few passing clouds. Overnight lows near 62. For Labor Day Monday, partly cloudy skies. Highs near 84 degrees. Monday evening, mostly clear conditions. Overnight lows near 62. Tuesday, sunny along with a few clouds, highs near 86. And Tuesday evening, partly cloudy, lows near 68 degrees.
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It's that sitting on the back porch feeling you get each and every time you give a listen to the finest in country music. From Nate Smith to Leroy Parnell.

She was storming through the house that day, and I could tell she was leaving. And I thought, oh, she'll be back, till she turned around and pointed at the wall and said,

0: Well, you're tapping your toe and you're humming along. That means you're surrounded by the finest in country music, just like Russell Dickerson. The success of your Labor Day picnic may not have anything to do with what you're eating. It'll have nothing to do with what's on the picnic table. I'll tell you what that is coming up in this half hour.
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We're just pure country. Oldies, new songs, and classics in between. The Wolf.

0: the finest in country during the Labor Day weekend. Speaking of which, tomorrow, one of the most important things you can have at your Labor Day picnic has nothing to do with what's on the table. It's what you sit on. Make sure you have enough chairs, folding chairs. Nothing will make Grandma more upset than having to stand in the middle of the backyard holding her plate with her hamburger, her potato salad, and her Jell-O mold. Believe me, you will not make points.
1: Here's a look at your latest Superstar Country Quad County weather forecast. Sunny skies this afternoon around the Quad County. We'll see high temperatures top out at a comfortable 82 degrees. Tonight, a few passing clouds. Overnight lows near 62. For Labor Day, Monday, partly cloudy skies, highs near 84 degrees. Monday evening, mostly clear conditions. Overnight lows near 62. Tuesday, sunny along with a few clouds, highs near 86. And Tuesday evening, partly cloudy, lows near 68 degrees.
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I need a little space to think. And maybe we should start seeing other people. And baby, things are moving way too fast for me.

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You want them back to back, what we're doing for you right now in that department for sure. Summertime Blues, Alan Jackson getting us all the details.

0: Oh, there you go. Tyler Hubbard doing the honors, and Land is the name of the tune. And boy, there's some great thoughts going on in that one for sure. According to one survey, I understand this was voted as the most annoying thing about music festivals and concerts. And most of everybody said porta potties, as a matter of fact. Now, for my wife and I, it's everybody standing up. Why even have seats if you're going to be standing up the whole time right there? It saved a lot of money on materials and seats if they just didn't put seats in stadiums. Yeah, everybody always standing up, so what's the use of having seats? But anyway, that's my annoyance. But most people said porta potties. How about you?
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0: Boy, he's very proud and happy to have that kind of woman in his life for sure. Kane Brown singing about her too. Woman, winding down that set right here at the station with the best country hits around. I understand about 3/4 of Americans think that a bachelor's degree is extremely or very valuable right there. But unfortunately, the high price of college keeping a lot of people from getting one, according to research, which doesn't surprise me in this day and age. Cost is also why 3 in 10 enrolled students considered dropping out within the last 3 months. That does not surprise me either right there. More than half of adults who never enrolled or did once say the cost is a very important reason they haven't signed up for or gone back to college. Amen on that, huh? Austin coming up. Blake Shelton getting us more details going that direction. And Kix Brooks and Ronnie Dunn, not that far away.
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been there time or two myself. How about you? South of Sanity. And that, of course, Zach Top. Great sound right there. And we're going to get back to some more fun tunes we're going to have for you. I love this bar.

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Some stations are new country. We're just pure country. Oldies, new songs, and classics in between. 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

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Racine, Gallup Police, Pomeroy, and Ravenswood. 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

0: You cannot go wrong with that one. 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Sleepless in a Hotel Room. I like the way he's singing that thing. Great piece of music, too. Luke Combs doing the honors. They say this is the number one thing we do out of habit, and doesn't surprise me either. 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You ever switch? Well, my wife had been, I've been doing that for, gosh, well over 30 years. 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How about you? Or do you switch sides on your bed right there, or is keep the same side each and every night?
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We're just pure country. Oldies, new songs, and classics in between. The Wolf.

0: Dern tootin', there you have it, country, and she knows it for sure. Bottom line, good way to put it right there for Luke Bryan helping us out. I understand there's a new relaxing space, seems to be the latest must-have trend in a lot of homes. They call it the Rest Corner. Have you heard about it? I understand they can be seen all over Pinterest and social media locations too. 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Get right down to it. 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Rest corners, they say, can be a space for doing soothing hobbies, maybe lounging, napping, or meditating right there too. And they're totally customizable to suit your resting needs. 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Back to it in a moment or two. Lined out, ready to go for you. Night Train with Jason Aldean right around the bend for sure.
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Some stations are new country. We're just pure country. Oldies, new songs, and classics in between. The

0: Oh, I like the way he's singing that thing right there. Hands up, if you would. And that, of course, Jelly Roll to wind down that set. Getting back to him in a moment or two. Understand that Americans have geared up for football season. So many people go in that direction. As a matter of fact, in a new survey reveals their ideal tailgate playbook. As a matter of fact, say fans are saying that the perfect pregame party starts about 2.5 hours before kickoff. While home gators, have you heard about those? Yeah, gating at home right there instead of tailgating at a parking lot. Home gators fire things up slightly earlier, about 2.6 hours. And it looks like Louisiana, Alabama boast the most confident tailgaters. And Alabama, Texas, and Wisconsin looks like they're claiming the crown for top home gators as well. So you ready for this new NFL season? Oh, it's definitely underway.
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93.1 FM on this Labor Day Monday morning. There's Emerson Drive. Great bunch of fellas there. And Fall Into Me on the Morning Howl, brought to you, as always, by Holzer Health. Glad to have you all with me this morning. How about the lovely Leanne Rimes? Here's one of her early hits. The follow-up to Blue, Here's One Way Ticket.

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1: 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On this Friday, I'm thinking about the growing spectre of communism in America. The Marxists are causing trouble, and this took me by surprise. I did not expect the emerging anti-capitalist movement in our country. Why? Because most Americans live pretty well. Even poor people have much more than middle-class people in most of the world. Now, this week, the godfather of socialism, Senator Bernie Sanders, quoted Mao Zedong, the Chinese chairman who is the worst mass murderer in history. If you read my book, Confronting Evil, we document that. And that's who Sanders wants to emulate? If you are a wealthy person and the communists consider you a so-called oligarch, then they're coming after you. This is what communism is. The government controls what we, the people, have and what we do. There is no freedom in Mao's utopia. The second in command is Zoran Mamdani. It amazes me how many New Yorkers voted for a hardcore Marxist to run the nation's largest city. Those voters will soon be sorry. Communism USA is a growing movement, but it is very dangerous. Back in a moment. When you need medications, you don't have any time to fool around. 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
4: 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Licensed in Ohio and West Virginia, like a good neighbor, State Farm is there. A mix of clouds and sunshine for your Labor Day holiday Monday. We'll see high temperatures top out late this afternoon near 83 degrees. Tonight, mostly clear conditions heading into the overnight. Lows near 63 degrees. Tuesday, partly cloudy. Highs around 85. Tuesday evening, partly cloudy. Overnight, lows near 62 degrees.
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6: 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Cooper Roush was our player of the game with two receiving touchdowns, and we talked to him about it afterwards. All right, two long touchdowns tonight as a receiver. Could you walk me through both of them real quick?
7: Yes, sir. That first long one, of course, it was near the end of halftime. Trace threw me a beautiful ball. I had to readjust last second, caught it on like the tip of my shoulder, and luckily we got in the end zone for that score. And then on the second one, it was kind of like a busted up play. I had to cut it across the field, and Trace seen me luckily, and Chuck got a good block, and we got it in.
6: Did you have any doubt on the first one where you were twisting? Did you think you were going to drop it?
7: Yes, sir. I 100% I was going to drop it. I thought that one dude was going to come from behind me and just like grab the ball because I barely had it on my shoulder, but luckily he didn't.
6: That's Wahama football player Cooper Roush. Have a good one. It's been Michael Sussman with your look at sports brought to you by Main Street Furniture and Flooring in Middleport.
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93.1 FM on this Labor Day Monday morning. There's Emerson Drive. Great bunch of fellas there and Fall Into Me on the Morning Howl, brought to you as always by Holzer Health. Glad to have you all with me this morning. How about the lovely Leanne Rimes? Here's one of her early hits. The follow-up to Blue, here's One Way Ticket.

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Some stations are new country. We're just pure country. Oldies, new songs, and classics in between. The Wolf.

0: 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There's Ella Langley and Choosing Texas on the Morning How, brought to you here on WJEH by your fine friends at Holzer Health. 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

0: 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Big time upsets this weekend football-wise. Friday night, Wahama's White Falcons down Midland Trail with a final score of 63-21. Eastern's Eagles down South Gallia with a final score of 42-6. And the Ohio State University Buckeyes down Ball State with a final score, big upset, 56-3. So there you go. Way to go, guys. And tell you what, we couldn't do it without the beautiful help of those cheerleaders and majorettes and stuff like that with the bands. Tell you, you can't get any better than that. 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
2: 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A mix of clouds and sunshine for your Labor Day holiday Monday. We'll see high temperatures top out late this afternoon near 83 degrees. Tonight, mostly clear conditions heading into the overnight. Lows near 63 degrees. Tuesday, partly cloudy, highs around 85. Tuesday evening, partly cloudy, overnight lows near 62 degrees.
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0: WJEH. Racine. Gala Police. Pomeroy. 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
2: This is Stephen Figel with your Vandalia News. While investigating a domestic violence complaint on Vance Road in Pomeroy, Meigs County Sheriff deputies arrested Brian Belch and Lisa Ann for domestic violence. Both individuals were transported to the Southeastern Ohio Regional Jail. After having confirmed a case of the measles within the county, the Gallia County Health Department is investigating to identify other possible exposures. Symptoms of measles include high fever, cough, runny nose, and watery or red eyes, along with a rash. Symptoms generally develop within 7 to 14 days of exposure. The city of Ravenswood has received a $50,000 grant for repairs and upgrades to the Ravenswood City Pool. The grant will provide new roofing for the pool building, new flooring, and upgrades to both the restroom facilities and concession stand. And finally, Meigs County Cleanup Day will be held on Saturday at the Meigs County Fairgrounds from 10 until 2 o'clock.
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4: 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Licensed in Ohio and West Virginia, like a good neighbor, State Farm is there. A mix of clouds and sunshine for your Labor Day holiday Monday. We'll see high temperatures top out late this afternoon near 83 degrees. Tonight, mostly clear conditions heading into the overnight. Lows near 63 degrees. Tuesday, partly cloudy, highs around 85. Tuesday evening, partly cloudy, overnight lows near 62 degrees.
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93.1 FM, Superstar Country, the Quad County's choice for the best country. There's Diamond Rio and Meet in the Middle on the Morning Howl, brought to you, as always, by your good friends at Holzer Health. How about this one from the lovely Leanne Womack? And I hope you dance.

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6: 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Cooper Roush was our player of the game with two receiving touchdowns, and we talked to him about it afterwards.
7: All right, two long touchdowns tonight as a receiver. Could you walk me through both of them real quick?
8: Yes, sir. That first long one, of course, it was near the end of halftime. Trace threw me a beautiful ball. I had to readjust last second, caught it on like the tip of my shoulder, and luckily we got in the end zone for that score. And then on the second one, it was kind of like a busted up play. I had to cut it across the field, and Trace seen me luckily, and Chuck got a good block, and we got it in.
7: Did you have any doubt on the first one where you were twisting? Did you think you were going to drop it?
8: Yes, sir. I 100% I was going to drop it. I thought that one dude was going to come from behind me and just like grab the ball because I barely had it on my shoulder, but luckily he didn't.
6: That's Wahama football player Cooper Roush. Have a good one. 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

0: 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I knew it. I know you. Taylor Swift, Tay-Tay, Swifty, whatever you want to call her. Taylor Swift, phenomenal musical artist. Hey, I want to remind you that you're invited to the First Responders Day in Ripley. It's a Heroes Day Parade. The parade route is going to stretch from Dutch Miller Lot at 435 Church Street in Ripley, and it's going to go clear to the mansion, okay? It's September 12th at 6 p.m. They want you to join us along the parade route as they celebrate the first responders. Dinner's going to follow the parade at the mansion. If you'd like to RSVP and take part in this wonderful thing, call City Hall at 304-372-3482 and tell them you heard about it right here on your home for Best Country, 93.1 FM, The Wolf.
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2: 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Licensed in Ohio and West Virginia, like a good neighbor, State Farm is there. A mix of clouds and sunshine for your Labor Day holiday Monday. We'll see high temperatures top out late this afternoon near 83 degrees. Tonight, mostly clear conditions heading into the overnight. Lows near 63 degrees. Tuesday, partly cloudy, highs around 85. Tuesday evening, partly cloudy, overnight lows near 62 degrees.
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0: country am I in?
1: It doesn't matter. It's 5 o'clock somewhere.
0: It's always on 5 in Margaritaville, come to think of it.
1: Yeah, I heard that.
0: You've been there, haven't you?
1: Yes, sir.
0: I've seen your boat there.
1: I've been to Margaritaville a few times.
0: All right. Well, that's good.
1: Stumble my way back.
0: Okay. Well, we just want to make sure you can keep it between the navigational beacons.
1: Between the buoys. I got it.
0: All right. Well, it's 5 o'clock. Let's go somewhere.
1: I'm ready. Crank it up.
0: Let's get out of here.
1: I'm gone.

0: 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You need somebody, say so. 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I've seen these guys in concert. Let me tell you, folks, they do a wonderful job. They're going to be live in Point Pleasant on Saturday, September 21st, 7 p.m. at the Point Pleasant High School Auditorium in Point Pleasant, West Virginia. So join them, okay? 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
0: Racine, Gallup Police, Pomeroy, and Ravenswood.
2: This is Stephen Figel with your Vandalia News. While investigating a domestic violence complaint on Vance Road in Pomeroy, Mex County Sheriff deputies arrested Brian Belch and Lisa Ann for domestic violence. Both individuals were transported to the Southeastern Ohio Regional Jail. After having confirmed a case of the measles within the county, the Gallia County Health Department is investigating to identify other possible exposures. Symptoms of measles include high fever, cough, runny nose, and watery or red eyes, along with a rash. Symptoms generally develop within 7 to 14 days of exposure. The city of Ravenswood has received a $50,000 grant for repairs and upgrades to the Ravenswood City Pool. The grant will provide new roofing for the pool building, new flooring, and upgrades to both the restroom facilities and concession stand. And finally, Meigs County Cleanup Day will be held on Saturday at the Meigs County Fairgrounds from 10 until 2 o'clock.
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4: Here's a look at your latest Superstar Country Quad County weather forecast brought to you by Julia Davis State Farm. Licensed in Ohio and West Virginia, like a good neighbor, State Farm is there. A mix of clouds and sunshine for your Labor Day holiday Monday. We'll see high temperatures top out late this afternoon near 83 degrees. Tonight, mostly clear conditions heading into the overnight. Lows near 63 degrees. Tuesday, partly cloudy, highs around 85. Tuesday evening, partly cloudy, overnight lows near 62 degrees.
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93.1 FM, Blake Shelton. So in his cutesy side and some beach on the Morning Howl, brought to you by Holzer Health. Glad to have you along with me on the Howl this morning. Tell you what, we got a lot of great country left to go. Like this one from Mr. John Michael Montgomery. Come on, be my baby tonight.

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Some stations are new country. We're just pure country. Oldies, new songs, and classics in between. The Wolf.

0: 93.1 FM, Mr. Zach Toppin, south of Sanity on the Morning Howl, brought to you as always by your good friends and mine at Holzer Health. Let me tell you, folks, I am just going crazy, okay? I love M&M's. Everybody knows me, knows that I love to eat candy. My waistline proves it. And M&M's are no exception. M&M's has a new limited flavor and is winning out fans after it's, with its unexpected taste, okay? It's just wonderful. It's their brand new one called Mint Chocolate, okay? Just in time for the season, it's going to be wonderful. What's so great about it? Well, I'm going to tell you, okay? The flavoring is just wonderful. Whether it's a green or brown candy shell, doesn't matter. You get milk chocolate blended with cool mint surrounding a crunchy cookie. So you got mints, you got cookies, and you got the wonderful reputation of M&M's backing it up. Glad to have you with me on the ride this morning. We got lots more of your country favorites on the way. I'm going to have some M&M's. Bye.
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7: Cedar Lake Foundation will host bingo at Cedar Lake's Dining Hall on Saturday, September 12th. 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

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There's Ella Langley and Morgan Wallen. And I Can't Love You Anymore on The Morning Howl, brought to you as always by your good friends at Holzer Health. If you're celebrating a birthday today, well, happy birthday to you. 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

0: first. Queen of England and Ireland, 1533 to 1603. Grandma Moses back in 1961. Renowned American folk artist Paul Brown, a Hall of Fame NFL coach and Cleveland Browns and Cincinnati Bengals. Great guy, great coach. And I tell you what, folks, a lot of other folks born today as well. You'll know this name. Buddy Holly was born today back in 1936. Of course, lost his life in 1959, the day the music died. Rock and roll pioneer Gloria Gaynor. Of course, the Miami Sound Machine. Well, no, not that one. That was Gloria Estefan. Gloria Gaynor was born back in 1943. She's a disco legend known for I Will Survive. Chrissy Hyde, lead singer of the Pretenders, was born today back in 1951. Eazy-E, born in 1964, lost his life in 1995. Co-founder of the group NWA. So there you go, folks. There's birthdays today, celebrity birthdays, personal birthdays, and just have an all-around great day.
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2: Here's a look at your latest superstar country quad county weather forecast, brought to you by Julia Davis State Farm. Licensed in Ohio and West Virginia, like a good neighbor, State Farm is there. A mix of clouds and sunshine for your Labor Day holiday Monday. We'll see high temperatures top out late this afternoon near 83 degrees. Tonight, mostly clear conditions heading into the overnight. Lows near 63 degrees. Tuesday, partly cloudy, highs around 85. Tuesday evening, partly cloudy, overnight lows near 62 degrees.
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0: 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And I got to thinking about it. Today is Labor Day Monday, and really, what does Labor Day celebrate, okay? It celebrates the social and economic achievements of American workers. Way to go. 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Traditions are celebrated with parades and cookouts and end the summer season. 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And if you need travel or traffic details for the holiday return, well, check out your local radio station like this one, 93.1 FM, WJEH, The Wolf.
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1: This is Stephen Figel with your Vandalia News. While investigating a domestic violence complaint on Vance Road in Pomeroy, Meigs County Sheriff deputies arrested Brian Belch and Lisa Ann for domestic violence. Both individuals were transported to the Southeastern Ohio Regional Jail. After having confirmed a case of the measles within the county, the Gallia County Health Department is investigating to identify other possible exposures. Symptoms of measles include high fever, cough, runny nose, and watery or red eyes, along with a rash. Symptoms generally develop within 7 to 14 days of exposure. The City of Ravenswood has received a $50,000 grant for repairs and upgrades to the Ravenswood City Pool. The grant will provide new roofing for the pool building, new flooring, and upgrades to both the restroom facilities and concession stand. And finally, Meigs County Cleanup Day will be held on Saturday at the Meigs County Fairgrounds from 10 until 2 o'clock.
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3: 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Like a good neighbor, State Farm is there. A mix of clouds and sunshine for your Labor Day holiday Monday. We'll see high temperatures top out late this afternoon near 83 degrees. Tonight, mostly clear conditions heading into the overnight. Lows near 63 degrees. Tuesday, partly cloudy, highs around 85. Tuesday evening, partly cloudy, overnight lows near 62 degrees.
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93.1 FM Superstar Country, Jason Aldean, and burning it down on the morning Howl on this Labor Day Monday. Glad to have you along with me this morning here on the Howl. Got lots more great country music for you coming up this hour, as well as throughout the day, 24/7, 7 days a week on the morning Howl, brought to you by your good friends and mine at Holzer Hell. Stick around. Here's one from Mr. Travis Tritt and Lenny Moore.

0: 93.1 The Wolf, there's Luke Combs and Be By You on the Morning Howl, brought to you exclusively here on The Wolf by your friends at Holzer Health. You know what? My mouth is watering just thinking about this. The Gallup Police VFW, the Veterans of Foreign Wars, are having a family dinner coming up tomorrow night at 6 p.m. On the menu is barbecue pork chops, potato salad, baked beans, and cake. It's good food, great company. We hope to see you there, okay? It's coming up tomorrow evening at 6 p.m. on Tuesday, September 8th. Be there.
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0: 93.1 FM, Riley Green. And that is Think As You Drunk I Am on the Morning Howl, brought to you by your good friends at Hose Rail. Stick around, folks. We got lots more of your favorite country on the way. You know what? I want to talk Ohio State Buckeye football. Okay, they had a big win this past Saturday against Ball State with a final score of 56-3. Coming up this Saturday, September 12th, the Ohio State Buckeyes are going to be taking on Texas at Texas. You ought to be sure to check that one out. Also, the following, September 19th, they're going to be at Kent State at home. And also, on September 26th, they're going to be playing Illinois at home as well. I want to invite you to stick around. We got Ohio State football. We got high school football. We got it all on The Morning Howl, brought to you by Holzer Health.
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2: 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Like a good neighbor, State Farm is there. A mix of clouds and sunshine for your Labor Day holiday Monday. We'll see high temperatures top out late this afternoon near 83 degrees. Tonight, mostly clear conditions heading into the overnight. Lows near 63 degrees. Tuesday, partly cloudy, highs around 85. Tuesday evening, partly cloudy, overnight lows near 62 degrees.
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0: 93.1 FM, everything this guy touches is gold. There's Mr. Luke Bryan and Country and She Knows It on the Morning Howl, brought to you exclusively by your good friends at Holzer Health. Let me tell you, folks, it's time for your daily history lesson. Back in 1822, Dom Pedro I declared Brazil's independence from Portugal. Back in 1940, Nazi Germany began the massive aerial bombing campaign of London known as the Blitz. 1963, the Pro Football Hall of Fame was dedicated and opened in Canton, Ohio. 1977, Torrijos-Carter treaties were signed, setting up an eventual transfer of the Panama Canal to Panama. 1996, rapper Tupac Shakur was shot in a drive-by shooting in Las Vegas, Nevada, passing away 6 days later. Notable births today, of course, Queen Elizabeth I, Queen of England, Buddy Holly back in 1936, and Gloria Gaynor back in 1943. That's going to do it for me, folks. I'll be back with you on a Tuesday morning. We'll do this all over again. So until then, have a great Labor Day Monday. See you tomorrow.
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0: WJEH. Racine, Gallipolis, Pomeroy, and Ravenswood.
2: This is Stephen Figel with your Vandalia News. While investigating a domestic violence complaint on Vance Road in Pomeroy, Mex County Sheriff deputies arrested Brian Belch and Lisa Ann for domestic violence. Both individuals were transported to the Southeastern Ohio Regional Jail. After having confirmed a case of the measles within the county, the Gallia County Health Department is investigating to identify other possible exposures. Symptoms of measles include high fever, cough, runny nose, and watery or red eyes, along with a rash. Symptoms generally develop within 7 to 14 days of exposure. The City of Ravenswood has received a $50,000 grant for repairs and upgrades to the Ravenswood City Pool. The grant will provide new roofing for the pool building, new flooring, and upgrades to both the restroom facilities and concession stand. And finally, Meigs County Cleanup Day will be held on Saturday at the Meigs County Fairgrounds from 10 until 2 o'clock.
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0: baby, bye-bye.
1: Joe DiMazzina and bye-bye-bye. Ciao with you. It's Monday, Labor Day. If you got it off, well, good for you, all right? For Rap the J-O-B, we got you covered today with all your superstars of yesterday and today. Nothing on but the radio.

0: Let's get to drinking some coffee. For me, right? Zach John King right there. I hope you're having a great weekend, a great Labor Day weekend, the last official weekend of the summer. We got Carrie Underwood and Alabama, Ella Langley all coming up next.
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3: Cedar Lake Foundation will host bingo at Cedar Lake's Dining Hall on Saturday, September 12th. 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And the city of Ripley will celebrate First Responders Day with a parade on Saturday, September 12th, beginning at 6 o'clock. 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

0: Hope you're having a great Labor Day weekend. And thank you for taking us with you. All right, Easton Corbin and Winona coming up next.
1: 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Licensed in Ohio and West Virginia, like a good neighbor, State Farm is there. A mix of clouds and sunshine for your Labor Day holiday Monday. We'll see high temperatures top out late this afternoon near 83 degrees. Tonight, mostly clear conditions heading into the overnight. Lows near 63 degrees. Tuesday, partly cloudy, highs around 85. Tuesday evening, partly cloudy, overnight lows near 62 degrees.
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1: This is Stephen Figel with your Vandalia News. While investigating a domestic violence complaint on Vance Road in Pomeroy, Meigs County Sheriff deputies arrested Brian Belch and Lisa Ann for domestic violence. Both individuals were transported to the Southeastern Ohio Regional Jail. After having confirmed a case of the measles within the county, the Gallia County Health Department is investigating to identify other possible exposures. Symptoms of measles include high fever, cough, runny nose, and watery or red eyes, along with a rash. Symptoms generally develop within 7 to 14 days of exposure. The City of Ravenswood has received a $50,000 grant for repairs and upgrades to the Ravenswood City Pool. The grant will provide new roofing for the pool building, new flooring, and upgrades to both the restroom facilities and concession stand. And finally, Meigs County Cleanup Day will be held on Saturday at the Meigs County Fairgrounds from 10 until 2 o'clock.
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3: Here's a look at your latest Superstar Country Quad County weather forecast, brought to you by Julia Davis State Farm. Licensed in Ohio and West Virginia, like a good neighbor, State Farm is there. A mix of clouds and sunshine for your Labor Day holiday Monday. We'll see high temperatures top out late this afternoon near 83 degrees. Tonight, mostly clear conditions heading into the overnight. Lows near 63 degrees. Tuesday, partly cloudy, highs around 85. Tuesday evening, partly cloudy, overnight lows near 62 degrees.
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0: It is Tim McGraw, and just to see you smile, we got another hour, your superstars of yesterday and today on your Labor Day. Got Morgan Wallen on the way and Brooks and Dunn as well. Here's Alan Jackson and A Drive for Daddy Gene.
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0: 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Chat with you. Long 3-day weekend. If you got it off today, well, good for you. If you're back to the J-O-B, no worries. We got you covered with all the music you need, all right? Eric Church and Lone Star coming up.
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5: 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For Vivek Ramaswamy, his Ohio roots go deep. 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Apoorva Ramaswamy knows why her husband fights for us.
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0: Dimple Rockets. That's Scotty and the Dimples. And love it. Scotty McCreary. Chat with you. Happy Labor Day Monday. It's going to be a short week. Hope you had a great weekend. Country music news. Lainey Wilson is going to be hosting the CMAs for the third year. All right. 60th annual CMAs coming up. And Luke Bryan has revealed the official track list for the upcoming 9th studio album called Signs will be out on September the 18th.
1: 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A mix of clouds and sunshine for your Labor Day holiday Monday. We'll see high temperatures top out late this afternoon near 83 degrees. Tonight, mostly clear conditions heading into the overnight. Lows near 63 degrees. Tuesday, partly cloudy. Highs around 85. Tuesday evening, partly cloudy. Overnight, lows near 62 degrees.
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0: Carry On, Kenny Chesney, new album, September the 25th, in just a couple of weeks here. Brooks and Dunn, Only in America, coming up next.
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1: This is Stephen Figal with your Vandalia News. Extensive repaving will begin shortly throughout Ravenswood. Work includes Gibbs Street from Radio Circle to Woodcrest Drive, Gallatin Street from Brown to Elwood, Fitzhugh from Flynn to Fleming, and Crooks to Cherry, Gallatin Street from Walnut to Mulberry, Ann Street from Walnut to Mulberry, Ann Street from Sycamore to Walnut, Henry Street from Sycamore to Walnut, and Wood Street from Race to the Dead End. Work is expected to begin by the end of the month. The Meigs County Fairgrounds will host an Autumn Trade Days event on Saturday, October 3rd from 9 until 3 o'clock. Interested vendors may contact Wendy Miller at 740-416-4015 for more information. And finally, the Chester Shade Historical Association will host a genealogy fair on Saturday beginning at 1 o'clock at the Old Chester Academy building.
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3: 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Point Pleasant defeats Gallia Academy 35-17. It was Fairwind, a 35-6 winner over Tri-Cities Christian, Tennessee. Chesapeake defeats Northwest 35-6. Ironton over McNicholas 17-10. Nelsonville York defeats Colgrove 49-14. South Point over Wellston 49-6. Frontier defeats Belfry 29-6. Meigs a winner over Liberty Union 39-7. Reedsville Eastern defeats South Gallia 42-6. It was Southern over Miller 44-8. Athens over Marietta 38-10. River Valley defeats Oak Hill 38-12. Jackson stops Wheelersburg 14-3. Lucasville Valley defeats Piketon 28-7. Eastern Pike over Minford 31-6. Sims Valley defeats Burn Union 56-7. And Logan over Warren 17-6. In West Virginia Week 2 action, Wahama defeats Midland Trail 63-21. Ripley wins the Battle of the Hatchet over Ravenswood. Vikings 35, Red Devils 14. Roane County defeated Buffalo in Thursday night action 53-21. Fort Pride defeats Wheeling Central Catholic 29-27. Doddridge County over Ritchie County 33-12. St. Mary's defeats Webster County 40-6. Work County over Magnolia 34-12. 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

You proof that is Morgan Wallen a little too late. Mark Chestnut for us now, and also Bailey Zimmerman coming up. Kane Brown's new one, and Tim McGraw as well. Happy Labor Day Monday.

0: superstars of yesterday and today, like Bailey Zimmerman and Chevy Silverado. All right, country music news. Lainey Wilson's going to be returning to host the CMA Awards, and Luke Bryan's new album is coming out soon. All right, on the 18th of this month.
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5: 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And the city of Ripley will celebrate First Responders Day with a parade on Saturday, September 12th, beginning at 6 o'clock. 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

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The Wolf.

0: Dane Brown and Woman. Hope your weekend, your three-day weekend, is going well for you. Last official weekend of the summer, huh? Then it's officially football season. I love it. Patty Lovelace, Rascal Flatts, and Lainey Wilson and John Mayer coming up.
1: 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Partly cloudy skies for your Labor Day holiday. We'll see high temperatures top out at a comfortable 83 degrees. Tonight, clear to partly cloudy skies. Overnight lows near 62. Tuesday, a few clouds early, otherwise mostly sunny. Highs near 87. And Tuesday night, partly cloudy. Overnight lows near 66 degrees. 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

doing the checklist right there. Phone, keys, and wallet. That's our Lainey Wilson teaming up with pop star John Mayer right there. Chow with you on your Labor Day Monday. If you got it off today, good for you. All right, we got music for you. If you're at work, well, like some of us,

0: We got you covered as well. All right, George Strait taking us to the heartland up next.
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2: This is Stephen Figel with your Vandalia News. Extensive repaving will begin shortly throughout Ravenswood. Work includes Gibbs Street from Radio Circle to Woodcrest Drive, Gallatin Street from Brown to Elwood, Fitzhugh from Flynn to Fleming and Crooks to Cherry, Gallatin Street from Walnut to Mulberry, Ann Street from Walnut to Mulberry, Ann Street from Sycamore to Walnut, Henry Street from Sycamore to Walnut, and Wood Street from Race to the Dead End. Work is expected to begin by the end of the month. The Meigs County Fairgrounds will host an Autumn Trade Days event on Saturday, October 3rd from 9 until 3 o'clock. Interested vendors may contact Wendy Miller at 740-416-4015 for more information. And finally, the Chester Shade Historical Association will host a genealogy fair on Saturday beginning at 1 o'clock at the Old Chester Academy building.
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4: 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Partly cloudy skies for your Labor Day holiday. We'll see high temperatures top out at a comfortable 83 degrees. Tonight, clear to partly cloudy skies. Overnight lows near 62. Tuesday, a few clouds early, otherwise mostly sunny. Highs near 87. And Tuesday night, partly cloudy. Overnight lows near 66 degrees. 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

0: say so. Dan and Shay and Say So. Chuck, country music news. Lainey Wilson's going to head back to the CMAs to host for the third year in a row. She always does a great job. And Luke Bryan's new album is coming up September the 18th in just a few weeks. All right?
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0: Happy Labor Day Monday. If you got it off, good for you. If you're working well like some of us, hey, we got you covered with your superstars of yesterday and today. Just keep it locked right here all week long, all right? Superstars like Zach Top, Reba McEntire, and Florida Georgia Line all coming up.
1: 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Partly cloudy skies for your Labor Day holiday. We'll see high temperatures top out at a comfortable 83 degrees. Tonight, clear to partly cloudy skies. Overnight lows near 62. Tuesday, a few clouds early, otherwise mostly sunny. Highs near 87. And Tuesday night, partly cloudy. Overnight lows near 66 degrees. 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
1: This is Stephen Figel with your Vandalia News. Extensive repaving will begin shortly throughout Ravenswood. Work includes Gibbs Street from Radio Circle to Woodcrest Drive, Gallatin Street from Brown to Elwood, Fitzhugh from Flynn to Fleming and Crooks to Cherry, Gallatin Street from Walnut to Mulberry, Ann Street from Walnut to Mulberry, Ann Street from Sycamore to Walnut, Henry Street from Sycamore to Walnut, and Wood Street from Race to the Dead End. Work is expected to begin by the end of the month. The Meigs County Fairgrounds will host an Autumn Trade Days event on Saturday, October 3rd from 9 until 3 o'clock. Interested vendors may contact Wendy Miller at 740-416-4015 for more information. And finally, the Chester Shade Historical Association will host a genealogy fair on Saturday beginning at 1 o'clock at the Old Chester Academy building.
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3: 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Partly cloudy skies for your Labor Day holiday. We'll see high temperatures top out at a comfortable 83 degrees. Tonight, clear to partly cloudy skies. Overnight lows near 62. Tuesday, a few clouds early, otherwise mostly sunny. Highs near 87. And Tuesday night, partly cloudy. Overnight lows near 66 degrees. 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

missed the special on CBS last night on Dolly, make sure you YouTube it. It was a good one. All right, here's one of the biggest hits with Kenny and Islands in the Stream.

0: Love me some duets, Lauren Elena and Chase Matthews and all of my exes. Country music news, Lainey Wilson's back to host the CMAs for the third year in a row. Luke Bryan, his new album, look for it. It's called Signs, coming out September the 18th, all right? And yeah, that's pretty much what's going on in your entertainment news.
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0: Turning this truck around, that is Jordan Davis, Little Texas, and Clay Walker before that. Hey, happy Labor Day to you. I hope you've had a great three-day weekend. If you got off today, good for you. If you're back to the J-O-B, like some of us, we got you covered just like usual. Superstars of Yesterday and Today with Brett Young, Alabama, and Riley Green coming up next.
1: 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Partly cloudy skies for your Labor Day holiday. We'll see high temperatures top out at a comfortable 83 degrees. Tonight, clear to partly cloudy skies. Overnight lows near 62. Tuesday, a few clouds early, otherwise mostly sunny. Highs near 87. And Tuesday night, partly cloudy. Overnight lows near 66 degrees. 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

0: Riley Green and Think As You Drunk. All right, I'll try to remember that. Chat with you. If you're off today, well, good for you. Enjoy your Monday, all right? Labor Day Monday. And if you're working like some of us, we got you covered with your superstars of yesterday and today, all right? Thanks for tuning in and have a good rest of your day.
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3: This is Stephen Figel with your Vandalia News. Extensive repaving will begin shortly throughout Ravenswood. Work includes Gibbs Street from Radio Circle to Woodcrest Drive, Gallatin Street from Brown to Elwood, Fitzhugh from Flynn to Fleming and Crooks to Cherry, Gallatin Street from Walnut to Mulberry, Ann Street from Walnut to Mulberry, Ann Street from Sycamore to Walnut, Henry Street from Sycamore to Walnut, and Wood Street from Race to the Dead End. Work is expected to begin by the end of the month. The Meigs County Fairgrounds will host an Autumn Trade Days event on Saturday, October 3rd from 9 until 3 o'clock. Interested vendors may contact Wendy Miller at 740-416-4015 for more information. And finally, the Chester Shade Historical Association will host a genealogy fair on Saturday beginning at 1 o'clock at the Old Chester Academy building. 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
4: 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Partly cloudy skies for your Labor Day holiday. We'll see high temperatures top out at a comfortable 83 degrees. Tonight, clear to partly cloudy skies. Overnight lows near 62. Tuesday, a few clouds early, otherwise mostly sunny. Highs near 87. And Tuesday night, partly cloudy. Overnight lows near 66 degrees. 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

0: Russell Dickerson, happened to me. I saw something the other day about Labor Day and what is like the big thing that people like to have. It's like one of the last big barbecue blowouts for a lot of the country, you know, except the South where they barbecue all the time because they can. But, you know, potato salad is one of those things. People are very, you know, particular about. Some people like egg in their potato salad. Some people like the mustard. Some people like just mayonnaise only or vinegar only. And this is one of the last weekends for one of the last potato salad weekends, let's say. Hey, Luke Bryan's coming up in just a couple of minutes. Gary Allen, too.
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4: 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The parade route will stretch from Dutch Miller to the mansion.
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0: It's Luke Bryan. So I saw this story about American Idol. You know, season 25 of American Idol is coming up here in 2027. I have not seen any announcements yet about the full judging lineup. It has not been officially announced yet. I know that Lionel Richie has had some health issues lately, so I'm not sure. Carrie Underwood, Luke Bryan, Lionel Richie, if they'll all three come back in the new year, or maybe they could do a whole new panel. Not quite sure yet, but we will let you know as soon as we hear. Hey, Kip Moore in just a couple of minutes, and Zach John King on the way.
1: 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Partly cloudy skies for your Labor Day holiday. We'll see high temperatures top out at a comfortable 83 degrees. Tonight, clear to partly cloudy skies. Overnight lows near 62. Tuesday, a few clouds early, otherwise mostly sunny. Highs near 87. And Tuesday night, partly cloudy. Overnight lows near 66 degrees. 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

0: Zach John King and get to drinking. Hey there, I'm Linda in for your buddy Catfish, taking the day off, but he will be back tomorrow with more stories of his adventure of a nice long holiday weekend. Happy to be sitting in his big chair. In just a couple of minutes, more on the way with Tucker Wetmore and Keith Urban.
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2: This is Stephen Figel with your Vandalia News. Extensive repaving will begin shortly throughout Ravenswood. Work includes Gibbs Street from Radio Circle to Woodcrest Drive, Gallatin Street from Brown to Elwood, Fitzhugh from Flynn to Fleming, and Crooks to Cherry, Gallatin Street from Walnut to Mulberry, Ann Street from Walnut to Mulberry, Ann Street from Sycamore to Walnut, Henry Street from Sycamore to Walnut, and Wood Street from Race to the Dead End. Work is expected to begin by the end of the month. The Meigs County Fairgrounds will host an Autumn Trade Days event on Saturday, October 3rd from 9 until 3 o'clock. Interested vendors may contact Wendy Miller at 740-416-4015 for more information. And finally, the Chester Shade Historical Association will host a genealogy fair on Saturday beginning at 1 o'clock at the Old Chester Academy building.
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4: 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Partly cloudy skies for your Labor Day holiday. We'll see high temperatures top out at a comfortable 83 degrees. Tonight, clear to partly cloudy skies. Overnight lows near 62. Tuesday, a few clouds early, otherwise mostly sunny. Highs near 87. And Tuesday night, partly cloudy. Overnight lows near 66 degrees. 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

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Sometimes life can be like that. 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I hope this is one of those weeks where it's wonderfully pleasant for you. Here's Lone Star and My Front Porch Looking In.

0: Jelly Roll, hands up. Hey there, I'm Linda. Catfish will be back tomorrow enjoying a nice long holiday weekend. I hope you are as well. Tucker Wetmore in just a minute and Keith Urban.
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We're just pure country. Oldies, new songs, and classics in between. The

0: Tucker Wetmore. Song is called Brunette. Some rumors that maybe that one is about Ella Langley. I wonder. Stella in just a minute, and Tracy.
1: 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Partly cloudy skies for your Labor Day holiday. We'll see high temperatures top out at a comfortable 83 degrees. Tonight, clear to partly cloudy skies. Overnight lows near 62. Tuesday, a few clouds early, otherwise mostly sunny. Highs near 87. And Tuesday night, partly cloudy. Overnight lows near 66 degrees. 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
1: This is Stephen Figal with your Vandalia News. Extensive repaving will begin shortly throughout Ravenswood. Work includes Gibbs Street from Radio Circle to Woodcrest Drive, Gallatin Street from Brown to Elwood, Fitzhugh from Flynn to Fleming and Crooks to Cherry, Gallatin Street from Walnut to Mulberry, Ann Street from Walnut to Mulberry, Ann Street from Sycamore to Walnut, Henry Street from Sycamore to Walnut, and Wood Street from Race to the Dead End. Work is expected to begin by the end of the month. The Meigs County Fairgrounds will host an Autumn Trade Days event on Saturday, October 3rd from 9 until 3 o'clock. Interested vendors may contact Wendy Miller at 740-416-4015 for more information. And finally, the Chester Shade Historical Association will host a genealogy fair on Saturday beginning at 1 o'clock at the Old Chester Academy building.
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3: 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Partly cloudy skies for your Labor Day holiday. We'll see high temperatures top out at a comfortable 83 degrees. Tonight, clear to partly cloudy skies. Overnight lows near 62. Tuesday, a few clouds early, otherwise mostly sunny. Highs near 87. And Tuesday night, partly cloudy. Overnight lows near 66 degrees. 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

Jody Messina, her take on that classic song from the beautiful Dottie West and a lesson in leaving. Here's Dustin Lynch. This is called Mind Reader.

0: Kenny Chesney, who I'm sure is going to be in Nashville when they do that Country Music Hall of Fame induction for his buddy, Tim McGraw. Yeah, that's so cool. Kenny Chesney was last year, Tim McGraw this year. Maybe Faith Hill will be next year. Hey, Vince Gill on the way and Luke Bryan.
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7: Oh, the kids were really happy. 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You know, we had to change our practice schedule due to the heat. 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They were fired up. They really wanted to play.
6: It snaps a over season-long losing streak. You've been around Point Pleasant football your whole life, and that's not normal. How does it feel to kind of be out of that, to get a win? What was that like?
7: Well, it takes the pressure off from you a little bit because, you know, you're working hard. The kids are working hard, and you can't get breaks, but the game Friday night, we came out and, you know, we established our running game, and we only threw three times, but we were able to run what we could, and we was very efficient on third down. It is what really won the game for us.
6: And Isaiah Wamenon, the player of the game, what did he do out there?
7: You know, after watching film, and I seen it in the game a little bit too, but he was just patient. And he would sit behind his lineman until a hole came open. He would cut and make the cut. And then he only made a cut wrong about once or twice. But he ran extremely hard. So did Bauer. So did Khalil. All the backs ran hard. That was a big difference in the game.
6: You talk about the third and fourth down conversions. Is that more strategy or feel as a coach? Do you have plays ready for those scenarios?
7: Well, you know, as a coach, you know, me and Coach Jordan, we come up with scenarios for like third and five, third and 10. You don't have too many plays for third and 15 to 20, but luckily we weren't in that. We kept ourselves the other night between third and five and less, and that really opened your playbook up a little bit.
6: That's Coach Higginbotham, Point Pleasant football. The Wahama White Falcons went down to AA Midland Trail and routed the Patriots 63-21. Here was head coach James Toth on the field afterwards.
8: So on the road tonight, long trip. How do you feel like the squad played?
9: We sputtered a little bit the first quarter, a couple turnovers, but I thought we got better as the game went on. Overall, very, very pleased. That's a AA football team that was 11-1 last year. Very prideful, so I'm real happy with the results.
8: Talk about Trace a lot as a quarterback. We get a couple turnovers tonight. What'd you see from him on defense?
9: Trace, I thought defensively he was all over the field, and I thought offensively that this was the best game he played in that. And when we went back in the pocket, he kept his eyes downfield, bought time, and still hit the open receiver. That's a progression that he maybe wasn't as good as he was last year, but if he keeps playing like that, we're going to be hard to handle.
6: That is Wahama White Falcon head football coach James Toth on the Valley Today Sports Report, brought to you by Main Street Furniture and Flooring in Middleport. 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
10: 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Coach, what did you see in game one as Arthur Smith's debut as an offensive play caller for you guys?
11: I thought there was good balance as you looked at the entire game. I thought he did a nice job of getting the ball to Jeremiah, getting Julian in rhythm. The run game wasn't exactly hitting early on, but I think as the game wore on, you started to crack some of those runs. I thought the mix of tempo was good. I thought there was a good rhythm overall.
10: Defensively, what did these guys prove to you today?
11: We played a lot of guys, and I thought the level of play didn't really dip when you saw some of the depth get in the game. We, you know, really knocked back the line of scrimmage, stopped the run, and were able to handle some funky formations and quarterback runs.
10: We'll have a final comment after this.
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10: Coach Jim Tressel got inducted into the Ohio Stadium Ring of Honor today. What does Coach Tressel mean to you personally?
11: Well, not too many people have walked in the shoes of the head coach at Ohio State. And for me to see him get recognized like that, the response that he got from the horseshoe, you know, his former players there, and then to see his name up in the stadium, you know, it hits me because this isn't an easy job, but it's a great job. And, you know, when you look at his record, the success he had here, and then the impact that he had on so many people, not here, not only here in the program, the university, but also throughout the state, is really significant. So it was great to see him get recognized for all his hard work.
10: This is the Ohio State Sports Network from Learfield.
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0: George Burge, along with Luke Bryan, and Ride, Ride, Ride. Yeah, I mentioned they have not announced who will be the judges for American Idol season 25, which is coming up in 2027, possibly. Luke Bryan might come back. I don't know. I've seen some stories lately about Lionel Richie, so I'm not sure if he's going to be part of it. We'll see soon enough. Hey, Brooks and Dunn on the way, and Kane Brown.
1: 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Partly cloudy skies for your Labor Day holiday. We'll see high temperatures top out at a comfortable 83 degrees. Tonight, clear to partly cloudy skies. Overnight, lows near 62. Tuesday, a few clouds early, otherwise mostly sunny. Highs near 87. And Tuesday night, partly cloudy. Overnight, lows near 66 degrees. 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

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Oldies, new songs, and classics in between. The

0: Kane Brown, I'm sure his wife, very flattered when she heard that song, and woman. Hey, Brooks and Dunn in just a couple of minutes, and Travis and Marty.
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1: This is Stephen Figel with your Vandalia News. Extensive repaving will begin shortly throughout Ravenswood. Work includes Gibbs Street from Radio Circle to Woodcrest Drive, Gallatin Street from Brown to Elwood, Fitzhugh from Flynn to Fleming, and Crooks to Cherry, Gallatin Street from Walnut to Mulberry, Ann Street from Walnut to Mulberry, Ann Street from Sycamore to Walnut, Henry Street from Sycamore to Walnut, and Wood Street from Race to the Dead End. Work is expected to begin by the end of the month. The Meigs County Fairgrounds will host an Autumn Trade Days event on Saturday, October 3rd from 9 until 3 o'clock. Interested vendors may contact Wendy Miller at 740-416-4015 for more information. And finally, the Chester Shade Historical Association will host a genealogy fair on Saturday beginning at 1 o'clock at the Old Chester Academy building.
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3: 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Point Pleasant won the Battle of the Bridge football game 35-17 Friday in Point. It snaps a 13-game losing streak for the Big Blacks, and for more, we go to head coach Jamie Higginbotham. After the win in the Battle of the Bridge, what was that locker room like?
4: Oh, the kids were really happy. They practiced hard all week. You know, we had to change our practice schedule due to the heat. We had to go a little bit later, like 8:30 at night, but... And we had good practices all week, and they were ready to play. They were fired up. They really wanted to play.
3: It snaps a over season-long losing streak. You've been around Point Pleasant football your whole life, and that's not normal. How does it feel to kind of be out of that, to get a win? What was that like?
4: Well, it takes the pressure off from you a little bit because, you know, you're working hard. The kids are working hard, and you can't get breaks, but the game Friday night, we came out and, you know, we established our running game and we only threw three times, but we were able to run what we could. And we was very efficient on third down. It is what really won the game for us.
3: And Isaiah Wamanon, the player of the game, what did he do out there?
4: You know, after watching film, and I seen it in the game a little bit too, but he was just patient. And he would sit behind his lineman until a hole came open. He would cut and make the cut. And then he only made a cut wrong about once or twice. But he ran extremely hard. So did Bauer. So did Khalil. All the backs ran hard. That was a big difference in the game.
3: You talk about the third and fourth down conversions. Is that more strategy or feel as a coach? Do you have plays ready for those scenarios?
4: Well, you know, as a coach, you know, me and Coach Jordan, we come up with scenarios for like third and five, third and 10. You don't have too many plays for third and 15 to 20, but luckily we weren't in that. We kept ourselves the other night between third and five and less, and that really opened your playbook up a little bit.
3: That's Coach Higginbotham, Point Pleasant football. The Wahama White Falcons went down to AA Midland Trail and routed the Patriots 63-21. Here was head coach James Toth on the field afterwards.
5: So on the road tonight, long trip. How do you feel like the squad played?
6: We sputtered a little bit the first quarter, a couple turnovers, but I thought we got better as the game went on. Overall, very, very pleased. That's a AA football team that was 11-1 last year. Very prideful, so I'm real happy with the results.
5: Talk about Trace a lot as a quarterback. We get a couple turnovers tonight. What'd you see from him on defense?
6: Trace, I thought defensively he was all over the field, and I thought offensively that this was the best game he played in that. And when we went back in the pocket, he kept his eyes downfield, bought time, and still hit the open receiver. That's a progression that he maybe wasn't as good as he was last year, but if he keeps playing like that, we're going to be hard to handle.
3: That is Wahama White Falcon head football coach James Toth on the Valley Today Sports Report, brought to you by Main Street Furniture and Flooring in Middleport. 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
7: 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Coach, What did you see in game one as Arthur Smith's debut as an offensive play caller for you guys?
8: I thought there was good balance as you look at the entire game. I thought he did a nice job of getting the ball to Jeremiah, getting Julian in rhythm. The run game wasn't exactly hitting early on, but I think as the game wore on, you started to crack some of those runs. I thought the mix of tempo was good. I thought there was a good rhythm overall.
7: Defensively, what did these guys prove to you today?
8: We played a lot of guys, and I thought the level of play didn't really dip when you saw some of the depth get in the game. We really knocked back the line of scrimmage, stopped the run, and were able to handle some funky formations and quarterback runs.
7: We'll have a final comment after this.
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7: Coach Jim Tressel got inducted into the Ohio Stadium Ring of Honor today. What does Coach Tressel mean to you personally?
8: Well, not too many people have walked in the shoes of the head coach at Ohio State. And for me to see him get recognized like that, the response that he got from the horseshoe, you know, his former players there, and then to see his name up in the stadium, it hits me because this isn't an easy job, but it's a great job. And, you know, when you look at his record, the success he had here, and then the impact that he had on so many people, not only here in the program, the university, but also throughout the state, is really significant. So it was great to see him get recognized for all his hard work.
7: This is the Ohio State Sports Network from Learfield.
12: 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Also a proud supporter of Wahama High School sports.

That's Jake Owen. Song is called Yeehaw. Hey, thanks so much for making this a part of your Labor Day Monday. It's Chris Young. I can take it from there.

0: Luke Combs, song's called Sleepless in a Hotel Room. That's me, man. I don't know how artists do it all the time, you know, sleeping in hotel rooms, even though they're probably really nice hotel rooms for the most part. I'd be the girl that'd have to sleep on the bus because I'd have to have that, you know, that same comfort thing over and over again. I don't know. Tim McGraw, just a couple of minutes, and Dan and Shay.
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0: Lainey Wilson. Man, she was so great on the Opry the other day when they did that tribute to Dolly. Her and Vince Gill singing I Will Always Love You. That was just, man, a punch to the gut for sure. Hey, Dan and Shay on the way and Brad Paisley.
1: 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Partly cloudy skies for your Labor Day holiday. We'll see high temperatures top out at a comfortable 83 degrees. Tonight, clear to partly cloudy skies. Overnight lows near 62. Tuesday, a few clouds early, otherwise mostly sunny. Highs near 87. And Tuesday night, partly cloudy. Overnight lows near 66 degrees. 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

It's Trisha. Well, those chickens pecking the ground. And she's in love with the boy. Early stuff from her. I've always loved this songwriter. One of my favorite humans, too. It's Phil Vassar. And That's When I Love You.

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Some stations are new country. We're just pure country. Oldies, new songs, and classics in between. The Wolf.

0: It's Zach Top, South of Sanity. I feel like I've been watching his videos on socials forever. I mean, it seemed like he was a little kid when I first started watching him. Love him. Hey, I've got more favorites coming up here in just a couple of minutes. George Strait on the way and Blackhawk.
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0: Jelly Roll and Shaboozy together. The song is called Amen. Hey, on the way, Lauren Elena and Blackhawk.
1: 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A few passing clouds this evening, otherwise generally clear. Lows near 63 degrees. Tuesday, partly cloudy skies. Highs near 87. Tuesday evening, mostly clear. Overnight, lows near 67. Wednesday, a mix of sunshine and clouds and hot temperatures. Highs near 89 degrees. And Wednesday night, clear skies early, giving way to cloudy skies and rain late. Lows near 70. 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